0: is usually the word they use because I would like to show you some of the numbers that speak for itself. For instance, 1,100 companies from around the world with more than 3,000 advanced activists and over 300 new AI solutions making their global debut. Well, as we know, each number tells a story. So when you hear those numbers, what kind of story do they tell you? And is there a particularly important technology or AI solution that you most look forward to?
1: 人工智能解决方案是您最为期待的。首先，如此广泛的参与。